0: 99.7 with Jeff Ann. That was Simple Minds, and they're embarking on a world tour.
1: The for 5 decades of music from them. V Tour 2027, and they'll be doing Australia and New Zealand and other countries, and guest star is Gary Newman.
0: Oh, okay. Yeah. I think we mentioned that last week.
1: I think we did. Yeah. It's worth mentioning again, though.
0: It is indeed. Now, school holidays will be upon us this afternoon. So if you're looking for something for the little ankle biters and you're interested in insects, of course, insects are one of the most diverse and successful groups of animals on Earth and among the most beautiful and bizarre. So why not explore their weird, wonderful shapes and sizes by examining amazing cases of preserved specimens from around the world, and also learn where they live, what they eat, and how they protect themselves from harm. And you can get up close and personal with them as well, with some live local Australian insects, such as the giant stick insects called the praying mantis, the leaf insects, and a whole lot more. And you can even hold a stick insect. That'd be great for the kids. It's all happening at the Redcliffe Museum tomorrow from 10:30 until 11:30. Bookings are essential, so just jump onto the Redcliffe Museum website. It's called Bugs Ed Workshop.
1: Oh, that sounds great.
0: Yeah.
1: And for the ones that like reading, Lifeline Book Fest starts at the Convention Centre at South Brisbane tomorrow and runs through till the 5th of July. Excuse me, losing my voice. And the books start from $2.50. It's massive.
0: It is epic, isn't it?
1: You would find.
0: Yeah. And there is literally something for everyone. Every genre that you can think of, it's there. And they do a wonderful job. And also, of course, all the proceeds from those $2 books or what have you go straight to Lifeline.
1: Yeah. Yes, check that out.
0: Fantastic service. 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

Yeah, based on the 1938 classic song called Heart and Soul by Hoagie Carmichael. There's Trains. Play that song. Steve Dalton here this afternoon. This is the Friday Run.

0: Yeah, if you're a fan of great rock variety, you will be no foreigner to foreigner. There is Feels Like the First Time. Steve Dalton here. It's the Friday run home. Hey, After Five, 1971 is your Friday flashback year, and promise you I'd get to some of your texts. G'day, Brian. He's at Brackenridge. He said, Steve, I remember Dad bringing home a brand new cassette recorder in 71. We spent the entire afternoon recording ourselves pretending to be radio announcers. Wish I still had those tapes. Yeah, well, if you look for them, maybe they'll still work. Lynn, g'day, Lynn. She's at Aspley. Thanks for texting in. Lynn says, I was 16 and got caught sneaking into the Echo. Very naughty. After closing time, security marched us out, not before we'd gone on the Dodgem cars with no cue. And Sharon at Sandgate says, I remember collecting glass Coke bottles. You can still get them too, from all over the neighbourhood to cash them in. Made enough money to, on the weekend, to buy my first pair of platform shoes. Probably worth a few bucks now. People are collecting cans these days, so it's still a thing. Keep those texts rolling in, 0411 66 997. If you are rolling slowly home, then you're going to want to hear this.
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2: Delays on the Gateway northbound from Nudgee up to the Pine Rivers Bridge, continuing slow on the Bruce Highway up to Dolly's Rocks Road. So again from Kalanga all the way up towards Burpengary into Caboolture. Heavy going on Anzac Avenue between Rothwell and Kippering. A slow run too at the moment on Gympie Road through Chermside and Aspley. And again from Castledine and South Pine Road, just a bit of a slow run up around Stafford Road. 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
1: It's easy to spot the hard worker. It's those in high vis, building to the highest standards. The hospo workers, juggling three plates and two

0: 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It's almost 10:30, which means that time for us to have a look at our rock artist review. We're going to see which rock artists are having a birthday in the coming week. And what we do, they've given us some presents. We'll play one song from three very talented artists. But what we'll do is we'll get one of them to introduce his own song. So this particular fellow, let me introduce him, is an American guitarist and film score composer, best known for his time as a member of Dire Straits. Now, he's written, produced and recorded with Tina Turner, Gary Brooker, Roger Daltrey, Kiki D, Twiggy, just to name a few. It's a very, very happy birthday to Hal Lindes. Welcome to the Friday Night Funhouse. Hal.
1: 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It's Hal Lindes from Dire Straits here. Real pleasure being on your show, man. Thank you for the birthday greeting. I'd love to play you one of my favorite tunes. This was recorded with my old bandmate, Alan Clark, so let's give it a spin on 99.7 Bridge FM, great rock variety on Friday nights.
0: Hey, thanks, Alan. Happy birthday. We'll tell the audience how old you'll be after we play this one. The song is called Song for an Irish Girl by Hal Lindes.

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9: Hi, it's Laurie Lawrence here with my grandchildren, Evie and Harper. 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Last year, 16 little children drowned in Australia. Parents, grandparents, all Australians, let's do something about it. 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